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1: It is freezing.
0: Holy moly. 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
1: Oh my goodness. 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
0: But you know what? The sun's out. 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The non-stop R&B is on. 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
4: 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See you at the bar, you was hardly talking. That's when I knew that your heart was scarring. Friends to lovers need a part to star in. 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

0: Feel Like That Serenade is all for you. The legendary, the smoothest silk boys to men, and they are on their way to Melbourne.
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0: Yeah, we were the place that announced yesterday A Day on the Green making its return and presenting three legendary R&B groups. Gina, it sounds good in Melbourne East.
3: Sounds perfect to me. It's a great lineup.
0: It is unbelievable. From those three boys to Bell Biv DeVoe and Salt-N-Pepa, what you going to do?
3: Push it good.
0: Push it real good.
3: We didn't have their dance moves.
0: I know. It's going to take you right back to your bedroom mirror with your besties just trying to recreate them.
3: 90s were the best.
0: Well, Gina, enjoy A Day on the Green. You got a double pass.
3: Thank you so much. Excellent. Thanks.
0: You'll be there for one explosive night live at Mount Denis Estate in Geelong. Perfect. And the date, Saturday, November 28, just at the start of summer. Tickets on sale Friday, July 17 at Ticketmaster. The Fox is helping bring it to Melbourne, so keep it locked for your chance to be there free.
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25: Good morning, I'm Matthew Layton. Telstra's boss has fronted the cameras for the first time with a straight-up apology. Chief Executive Vicky Brady says she's deeply sorry for the outage mess, including 000 access issue, and says Telstra now understands what went wrong.
26: We have let our customers and Australians down. And for that, I am deeply sorry.
25: A 57-year-old Australia Post mail sorter has been charged after allegedly tampering with packages during overnight shifts in Perth South, with federal police seizing $34,000 in cash. And One Nation leader Pauline Hanson says the opposition leader needs to stop attacking her party and start playing on the same team. Angus Taylor claims One Nation's policies could cost more than $1 trillion. But Hanson says he's got it wrong and Australians want change.
27: I'm very disappointed with this. You know, Angus, I'm not your enemy. We both need to get rid of the Labor, the Greens government, that toxic government that's done so much damage to this country.
28: The census is coming this August. You'll get instructions soon on what to do. In the census, every answer matters. Authorised by the Australian Bureau of Statistics, Canberra.
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0: The best city in the world, and the only place to do it is the Fox's R&B Fridays on Melbourne's number one hit music station. And we announced yesterday a day on the green returning, bringing R&B Fridays royalty with them as well. Counting down to summer, you're excited, Kirsty and Cheltenham?
1: Yep, I'm excited. Seriously, like Salt and Pepper, one of my favourites. I was listening to you talking about it.
0: Oh.
1: I was wondering if I could buy tickets or if there was a sideshow, so I'm very excited.
0: Oh, no. We're not going to make you pay to go to a day on the green. Kirsty. Mount Anita State, it is all going to be free for you because you've just won a double pass.
1: Thank you so much. You've made my morning. You've made my weekend. Thank you.
0: Not a problem. You probably cannot wait to shoot your way to Mount Anita State when A Day on the Green presents R&B royalty. Salt and Pepper, along with Boyz II Men and Bell Biv DeVoe. 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

0: Surely that is Melbourne's coldest morning of the year, right? Because we are still freezing and it feels like temperature of only 5. 101.9 The Fox, this is R&B Fridays on Melbourne's number one hit music station. Next, more of the non-stop R&B Friday tunes from Jamelia. This is Superstar. We've been doing all this talk about A Day on the Green with Boyz II Men, Salt and Pepper and more. Reminds me of when Fridays Live took over Marvel Stadium. Mariah Carey last year. She's coming up with Fantasy in the next 15 minutes of the Fox's R&B Fridays.
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23: Hello there, I'm Matthew Layton. Telstra's boss has apologised after this week's nationwide outage, admitting Australians were let down. Speaking in Sydney, CEO Vicky Brady says the company understands what caused the failure, will investigate what went wrong and make any changes needed to stop it happening again.
24: We have let our customers and Australians down. And for that, I am deeply sorry.
23: Telstra is also considering compensation for affected customers. The war of words between the Coalition and One Nation is heating up, with Pauline Hanson insisting she's not the enemy after Angus Taylor warned her party's policies would send the nation broke if it won government. A Perth mail sorter is due in court today, accused of fiddling with Australia Post packages during overnight shifts after federal police reviewed CCTV and searched his home and car. And tributes are flowing for Welsh powerhouse Bonnie Tyler, with actress Catherine Zeta-Jones leading the love after the total eclipse of the heart singer died aged 75.
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0: 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One of his biggest, and Neo on the way, plus the thong song, baby.
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29: Hello there, I'm Matthew Layton. Firstly, to breaking news, one of Australia's most recognisable broadcasters, Darren Hinch, has died at the age of 82. He made his name on radio before taking his outspoken style into the Senate. Australia's first H5 bird flu case in local wildlife has been detected in a greater crested tern found on South Australia's limestone coast.
30: Our scientists are undertaking further work to establish the potential pathway that resulted in the Australian seabird's infection.
29: Agriculture Minister Julie Collins there. And Telstra CEO Vicky Brady says it's taking accountability after the nationwide outage that left millions without service and disrupted 000 calls.
31: We have let customers down who were impacted by this incident, and it is on us to rebuild that trust.
29: South Australian authorities are also investigating whether an elderly person's death is connected. Telstra says it's found no evidence so far of a failed emergency call from the numbers involved.
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29: Checking a Foxcast, mostly sunny today across Melbourne, dropping to 8 tonight. Showers increasing tomorrow and 15, and Sunday more showers, a top of 14. 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
1: 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They gave it to me. 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In that 10 minutes that I sat there, I got him to give me $150,000.
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0: Houdini. 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
7: 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A crash on the Deep Park Bypass inbound after Robinson's Road. It's in the left-hand emergency lane with speed back to 40. On the Calder Freeway, a crash outbound on the exit to the Melton Highway. Two lanes are closed. JB Hi-Fi's got 7 days of deals on now. 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
8: They're the breakfast show that brings you a Fox load of fun. 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
13: moving. When I was at school, To Kill a Mockingbird, we had to get up and present the book, and I just watched the movie, and it's not the same.
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13: I got a zero. The teacher goes, "You watched the movie, didn't you?" I go, "No, sir. I read the book."
15: I love the start
13: of
15: the book.
13: No, you didn't.
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14: Good afternoon, I'm Matthew Layton. The man who proudly called himself the human headline has died, aged 82. Darren Hinch passed away in Melbourne after more than six decades in the spotlight. The veteran journalist, broadcaster and former senator was celebrated for his tabloid instincts, fierce campaigning and a career that regularly sparked headlines of its own. Telstra's outage may be over, but the pressure's only building. Communications Minister Annika Wells says the telco must now face the music, fully cooperate with the ACMA investigation and rebuild public trust, while possible civil penalties are also being examined.
33: The last few days have been really difficult for many Australians, and now that Telstra has resolved its outage, it is time for Telstra to face the music.
14: And H5 bird flu has reached a native Australian seabird for the first time, with the national tally climbing to 12 cases. The greater crested tern was found at Robe in South Australia. Authorities have found no spread to farms and the human risk remains low.
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14: Checking a Foxcast, mostly sunny today across Melbourne, dropping to 8 tonight. Showers increasing tomorrow and 15, and Sunday more showers, a top of 14. 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

0: 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It's Nick Kelly here, Carrie and Tommy from 3. But in the meantime, so many R&B superstars to play. Rihanna, and a favourite of yours when you were growing up, right, Sally Neo?
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5: 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A broken down track on the Monash outbound before Forster Road. It's in the left-hand lane. Delays are back to High Street. In Berwick, an incident has Clyde Road closed northbound between Mansfield Street and the Princess Highway. 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
33: Good afternoon, I'm Celeste Mitsiu. Melbourne media titan Darren Hinch has died at the age of 82. The former senator had a long history of health issues, passing away in his sleep overnight. The boss of Telstra is back from holidays to face the fallout of a major outage. Vicky Brady concedes the telco fell short.
34: We have let our customers and Australians down. And for that, I am deeply sorry.
33: There will be compensation, but the details are scarce. Two gunmen remain in custody after opening fire into an Essendon cafe. The owner says he has no idea why he's been targeted. Narendra Modi and Anthony Albanese have toured the MCG on the final day of the Indian Prime Minister's visit to Melbourne. They've confirmed the Big Bash season opener will be played in India. And a splash exit for Australia's Com Games team. Swimming star Kayleigh McEwen is devastated after being forced to withdraw as she battles glandular fever.
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36: Jane Bunn here. No more frosty or foggy mornings. Saturday's dry for much of the day, 15, but it's windy. Then proper rain sets in for a wet Saturday night. Possible showers on Sunday, 14. For Melbourne's best news, sport and weather, watch 7 News tonight at 6.
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0: You're listening to the best of Carry and Tommy. The guys are back Monday, 3 p.m., live in your ear holes. And while Tommy gets a bit vulnerable about his dreams for life, Carry is sharing X-rated photos in our team WhatsApp. You would have thought it'd be the other way around, right? Anyway, that's all still to come this hour, so strap in. Right now, though, Tommy, he's feeling the love.
1: We are talking about the most romantic thing you've done with a mate, because I think I'm going to go diving with whale sharks, one of the seen as more peaceful things you can do with your partner, with my housemate. G'day, Eve.
2: Hey, guys. How are we?
1: So good. What's the most romantic thing you've done with a mate?
2: I accidentally booked a 3-hour honeymoon spa package with my best mate in Bali.
1: That's so funny.
3: What'd you get? Yeah, what was included?
2: It was two beds in the same room with a bathtub with lots of rose petals and a shower. And we had a 2-hour massage, a full body scrub, so everything was out there, a facial and a foot massage. It was the best time ever, but it was very eye-opening.
3: Do you know, Eve, I once did the same thing with my mum. I thought we were going to have massages together in separate rooms and we were put in the couple suite, and I had to listen to my mum naked on the massage chair next to me, and this is no word of a lie, go, oh, your hands. And I was like, what is happening? I was so cross at her. Like, I was so angry because I couldn't concentrate on my massage. My mum was moaning next to me.
2: I do feel like usually you can pretend that it's just you in the massage room, even if it's just a curtain between you. But when there's someone so close and you can hear them, it's a different game.
1: Thank you, Eve. Appreciate it. G'day, Tara.
4: Hi there. How are you all?
1: Yeah, so good. What was the most romantic thing you've done with a mate?
4: Okay, so a friend and I, we went on a cruise, and on the cruise they had a Titanic experience.
1: Yeah.
4: We both got up the front of the boat.
3: Hold
4: and
3: me, Jack.
4: Held each other and put our arms out and went, woo! But the worst thing was we actually have each other's names tattooed on us because we've been friends since we were 7, and everyone thought that we were together.
3: Oh, that's so cute.
4: we had a great time.
1: Where are your tattoos, Tara?
4: On our shoulders.
1: That's very sweet.
3: That is very sweet.
1: Was there any?
3: I could get matching tats with Johnny.
1: Johnny.
4: Well, we could. I'd be in it.
1: Yeah, Tara, we could all get matching tats. Yes. We could. Let's chuck a third into that Titanic pose, Tara. Thank you. Who else you got pickers?
3: He'd be the ship.
1: Johnny.
3: Yeah.
1: He wouldn't even know what was going on.
3: Yeah, that's what I mean. Yeah. He'd hit the iceberg and down he'd go.
1: Yeah.
3: Brendan.
5: Hey, guys. How's it going?
3: Yeah, good. What romantic thing have you done with a mate?
5: Booked a full day spa package at the Peninsula Hot Springs for my best mate.
1: A full day spa package. And so was it a couples one?
5: Yeah, it was a couples one. Everything's so expensive. And I was like, do you just want to get the couples one?
3: Were you in your robes, Brendan?
5: Sorry?
3: Were you in your robes?
5: We were. And a very similar story to you. I had to listen to him going, oh, yes.
3: Oh, God. It's
1: why do
3: too
1: people
3: much.
1: Make noises
3: yeah,
1: when they get massages? Sure,
3: especially when you know there's someone lying next to you. You're just an exhibitionist.
1: Yeah.
3: Talking to my mum.
1: Yes.
3: Yeah.
1: Jenny, if you're listening. G'day, Tracy.
6: Hello.
1: Hello. What was the most romantic thing you've done with a mate?
6: Okay, not with a mate, but my husband was really impulsive and he'd just take us driving anywhere. So we ended up on the Central Coast with my brother and his younger brother. The only two rooms left in the motel were honeymoon suites.
1: Yep.
6: And these were the honeymoon suites with the spas in the room. So my husband and I took one and we gave the other one to the other two boys.
1: Yeah.
6: And when we asked for a rollaway bed, you should have seen the looks we got.
1: In a honeymoon suite, a rollaway bed.
6: In a honeymoon suite,
3: you already had your first fight.
1: Yes.
6: Oh, yeah.
1: Yeah, just a sign of things to come.
6: It was just hilarious.
1: Good on you, Tracy.
3: So
1: Thank you.
3: Will you get the honeymoon suite as well as part of your package when you go with the whale sharks, you think?
1: No, because we find the beds are too big in the honeymoon suite.
3: Oh, you want a single for the two of you?
1: Yeah.
3: We just stack up on spoon, you or him?
1: No, we do a different thing. It's called forking.
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10: 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On the ring road, a crash out turnabout after Keilor Park Drive has two middle lanes out of action with speed back to 40. In Berwick, Clyde Road closed northbound between Mansfield Street and the Princess Highway. Use Narre Warren North Road. There's so much to see on Netflix this weekend. Thrills with I Will Find You, Mystery with Enola Holmes 3, and the timeless charm of Little House on the Prairie. What will you discover next on Netflix? And now you're up to date with the Foxes, Carrie and Sommy.
11: No way!
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33: 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A 13-year-old Victorian girl found dead, detectives hunting her killer. Telstra's boss returns to a firestorm and Melbourne's mighty farewell to India's PM. 7 News, live at 6.
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4: 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A truck and car have collided on the Ring Road altitude bound after Keilor Park Drive, taking out two of the middle lanes with speed back to 40. Delays are stretching back past the Tullar Freeway. There's so much to see on Netflix this weekend. Thrills with I Will Find You, Mystery with Enola Holmes 3, and the timeless charm of Little House on the Prairie. What will you discover next on Netflix? And now you're up to date with the Foxes, Carrie and Tommy.
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23: 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A 13-year-old Victorian girl found dead, detectives hunting her killer. Telstra's boss returns to a firestorm, and Melbourne's mighty farewell to India's PM. 7 News, live at 6.
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9: Good afternoon, I'm Celeste Mitsiu. Human headline, Darren Hinch has died in his sleep, aged 82. The seasoned broadcaster spent decades behind the microphone before turning to politics, serving 3 years in the Senate after being elected in 2016. Telstra customers could be in line for compensation after this week's outage. Boss Vicky Brady admits she didn't learn about the network crash for several hours while overseas. Human remains have been found in the search for a missing 13-year-old girl northwest of Melbourne. She was last seen in Donald 6 days ago. Her death is being treated as suspicious. A petition is underway to stop Pam the Bird graffiti from being removed from the Balti Bridge. So far, it's gathered almost 6,000 signatures. And the music world is mourning Bonnie Tyler, who has died at the age of 75. The 80s superstar shot to fame with chart toppers Total Eclipse of the Heart and Holding Out for a Hero.
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11: Jane Bunn here. No more frosty or foggy mornings. Saturday's dry for much of the day. 15, but it's windy. Then proper rain sets in for a wet Saturday night. Possible showers on Sunday, 14. For Melbourne's best news, sport and weather, watch 7 News tonight at 6.
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13: South Australia brings you the simple pleasure of staring into space. 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All those big, fancy and important distractions are but specks of dust in the continuum of time. Now that should put a twinkle in your eye. South Australia, celebrate the simple pleasures.

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1: I went to the moped store. What's uppers? The salesman's like, what up? What's your budget? And I'm like, honestly, I don't know nothing about mopeds. He said,
2: I got the one for you. Follow me.
1: Ooh, it's too real. Chrome down mirror, I don't need a windshield. Banana seat, a canopy on two.

0: It's so funny. I think like if social media wasn't around, would she be throwing a party about Jacob's first tooth? I would love to know. I think people do so much to try and like have things to post about. Like it's a real like we live on the Gold Coast and there is some bougie children's parties that get around. Like I'm talking balloon arches, strong themes. And like I guess that's their birthdays, like whatever. But it's kind of a bit of a keeping up with the Joneses vibe.
1: I
0: don't
1: totally
0: you
1: agree. I think as well that people will like, you know, like you your milestones, so like marriages, having a child, like whatever. I think people think that other people care heaps when they just don't. Like it's kind of like, I love your child, c'est la vie, but like I don't really care that they got a tooth.
0: Well, and honestly, as someone whose child is currently teething, I think you don't want to be celebrating. That kid's like, let me have some sleep, please, some R&R because my gums hurt.
1: Yeah, literally. I don't know. I just think
0: not baby Jacob. Baby Jacob with his first tooth.
1: Baby Jacob's first tooth. I also think like I will find a reason to celebrate anything, you know. Like I love a good celebration.
0: I do too, but like you don't have to have a sign. Like just go out for a wine.
1: Like just like, say you want to catch up with your mates.
0: We are suckers for that. Like, oh, should we go and have a little wine to celebrate? You know, anything. Had a good day? Let's have a wine to celebrate.
1: Yeah, but I don't think we then make other people come along to our things being like, we just got a new deal at work and then like we make other people come along to it.
0: No.
1: It's funny as well though. I don't know, you guys probably have seen it online. It's a bit of a hot take. The whole single person thing, because like when you're single, obviously you still have birthdays, but you don't have engagement parties, you don't have baby showers, you don't have any of those events that are like traditionally the things that people celebrate heaps. And there's that famous episode of Sex and the City where she goes to the baby shower and the shoes get taken.
0: Yeah.
1: Sarah Jessica Parker's shoes get taken. Yep. And the woman is kind of like, I just don't think your shoes are very important. And she was kind of like,
0: they're important.
1: Well,
0: to me.
1: I just don't think coming to your 10 baby showers is important. It's funny.
0: I love that episode.
1: Like, who really gets to deem what is worth celebrating versus what isn't?
0: Yeah. Well, I've obviously been married and I had a baby shower. So I definitely think you want to celebrate those things because, like, it is a huge moment in your life. And I guess you just got to hope
1: definitely.
0: That you've got nice friends that want to come along. But
1: yeah, but like if you were to say that you're going to throw Rafa, who's Nikki's daughter, a first tooth party, I'd be like, I'll come, but that's so stupid, respectfully.
0: I'll come though.
1: Like I will come.
0: No, I know. I think people
1: like,
0: just
1: I will attend,
0: really
1: but
0: away.
1: I'm not getting her a gift and I think it's stupid.
0: I think we, our group of friends, we're not really like over celebrators. Like, you know, there's like, I grew up with a girl who's so, her sister was always this sort of person, you know, like there was this like, an occasion for everything. And she would go to so much effort making it a full theme, you know, like kind of doing arts and crafts around it. And I would always be like, good on you, babe, but I just simply cannot relate, you know?
1: And do you also sometimes think like, we don't need an event to, like, we don't need something to celebrate for us to all catch up and rip in.
0: No.
1: Whereas sometimes I feel like these people that have like the flower bouquets and the arch, like the balloon arches are going doing that and then not actually even having any fun.
0: Yeah.
1: It's two, well, there's like, two kinds of people in the world.
0: Totally. Like I got married, didn't have an engagement party. I had a baby, didn't have a gender reveal. So I think, you know, just pick your celebration.
1: Pick your moment.
0: Yeah.
2: Exactly. Hey, stick around on the way. We're doing Lucy versus Nikki. You girls are going to be taking on the news this week.
1: Oof. Well, we've been pretty dialed in this week.
2: You
1: so
2: have.
1: Hopefully
2: we'll go
1: we've
2: got
1: the
2: a way.
1: Lot to contribute.
2: We'll do it right after this. You got Lucy, Nikki.
3: Ladies, time out. Time for a wee break right now. The L, the U, the C, the Y. Lucy and Nikki be back. That's right.
4: That's right.
3: Lucy and Nikki. Driving you home. 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
9: 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A crash on the Ring Road Greensboro Band after Plenty Road. Only the one lane getting through there. It's heavy back to Dalton Road. Also reports on the Monash outbound before the South Gippsland Freeway heavy to Jackson's Road. 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And now you're up to date with the Foxes, Lucy and Nikki.
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32: 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Don't worry. We're back and better than ever. Lucy and Nikki.

0: driving you home, you got Lucy and Nikki from the Happy Hour with Lucy and Nikki podcast. 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
1: That's right, guys. And I have a statement to make.
2: Hit
1: and
2: me.
1: It is actually turning out to be quite true because everyone is getting behind this.
2: What is it?
1: That is Australian dating culture is cooked.
2: Oh,
1: that's
2: doesn't
1: my
2: seem easy, does it?
1: That's my personal opinion. But recently, an Italian expat has gone viral for saying that there is a reason why Australian dating is so bad.
2: What is
3: that
2: it?
3: Oh.
1: Oh.
0: Sorry, that girl I pressed the wrong button.
1: I was like,
0: that was Bilby. That was Bilby's
1: device. No, that's hilarious. Sorry. Okay, are we back to dating?
0: We're back to dating.
1: So, a content creator has basically come out and said that Australians rely way too heavily on dating apps rather than approaching people in the wild. And she reckons the reason why is because when we go out, all we do is talk to our friends and we never like branch outside of our friendship group to go and approach people that we don't know because we deem it as quote unquote creepy.
2: Oh, wow.
1: All I
2: can think about is us like out for a wine if someone was to approach. Oh God, that was so annoying, wasn't it? But it
1: depends how hot they were. If they were hot, I'd be into it.
2: Not the hot radar.
1: Yes. But it got us thinking. So we did a little bit of research, a bit of digging, and then we found this TikTok.
4: Walk down the street in Italy. Men will stop you and say, hello, where are you from? Australia. Wow, Australia. Conversation starts. Okay, you might be walking and like a guy's in the way and you'll be like, oh, excuse me. Like, oh, of course, please, please pass. A beautiful woman like you, you should pass. Australia, you're like, these guys are like dodging eye contact with you. Like, and you're supposed to know that means that they want to talk to you.
2: It's such a fine line though, really, because like these guys that maybe have been like, oh, beautiful lady, beautiful. It could just take one person to be like, shut up, you creep. Do you know what I mean? I feel like in Australia, we're just so much colder than what we are in Europe.
1: I think that's the issue. I think in Australia, we socialize amongst our friends. We don't really branch out. We certainly don't go up to people randomly on the streets.
2: It's kind of like that whole thing of like if you see someone out that maybe you had chatted to on a dating app and you're like, oh my God, I've spoken to that person. But then they don't actually say anything to you, but then they'll message you and be like, hey, I think I saw you tonight. And it's like, well, that probably would have been a great time to come up and say that in person.
1: Yeah, there's a lot of hiding behind screens.
2: Yeah.
1: And I think people also rely on hiding behind a screen for that first interaction.
2: Yeah.
1: They're not like going and just like being face to face amongst someone for that first interaction. I don't know.
2: How do we combat this?
1: I don't know, babe. And like, you know, as someone that's single and often meets people in real life because I like socialize, you know, I have like a big social group and I do a lot of work, you know, where I can meet people and stuff. I don't know. I still kind of find it very intimidating to meet boys in the wild and I don't meet them on dating apps either. So I just don't meet them point blank.
2: It's funny though, because when a conversation can naturally strike up, it is very natural. I think it's more so like if you're like, oh my God, that guy's really good looking. I'm going to go talk to him. Then you're way more nervous. Whereas if someone just starts chatting to you, then you're like, oh wow, they're actually like really charming or whatever. It's so much more natural.
1: Yeah. I don't know. It's complicated, isn't it?
2: Talk to more people.
1: Yeah.
2: Could we possibly talk any more than what we do now though, Dot?
1: Not me. Nah. And speaking of, I'm over talking about dating. Let's move on to the next break, hey? Where's the tunes at, Shawnee?
0: All right, coming up next, we surprised you girls with someone last week. So we're going to recap that on the show.
1: Oh,
0: yeah, I've never seen Lucy so stuck for words. To
2: oh
0: be
2: my
0: honest.
2: God,
0: yeah,
2: seriously. Yeah.
1: Look
0: we'll,
1: out.
0: We'll do that right after this. You got Lucy, Nikki.
5: Thought that was funny. Wait till you see it in person.
6: 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TikTok, Facebook, Instagram. 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
12: The census is coming this August. 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A crash on the Ring Road Greensboro bound after plenty rotates in the left-hand lane delays a heavy back to Edgars Road. In Berwick, an incident on Clyde Road northbound before the Princess Highway, one lane closed. Whether you're moving, decluttering your home or office, or heading overseas, let Storage King help you start your new chapter. 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

0: Drive Home, you're on with Lucy and Nikki from the Happy Hour with Lucy and Nikki podcast. 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And girls, we have a guest with us right now.
1: We do indeed.
0: Can I just interrupt you for a sec?
1: Oh,
2: absolutely.
1: Yes,
0: so you guys think we have someone on the show, Hayden James, who we're a big fan of. We love Hayden.
1: Oh, you're joking. Who have we
0: but
1: got?
0: It's actually someone else.
1: Oh, I know who it is.
0: Well, for a little while, we've been doing this show, right?
1: Oh, my God, don't. I'm starstruck.
0: And
1: oh, don't. I'm nervous.
0: There's been something that's happened every day on the show. Let's just have a little recap.
3: Let's go,
0: Nosey. Driving you home.
3: Let's go, babies. Oh. Nosey.
2: Nosey. Let's go, Nosey.
3: Nosey.
0: Nosey's
1: oh
0: on
1: God.
0: The show.
1: Oh, my gosh.
4: G'day, guys. How you going?
1: Oh, my,
2: oh my God. I'm absolutely, like, blushing, mate, to be honest.
0: How are you, Nosey? Thanks for coming on, brother.
4: Oh, no worries, guys. I'm great. How are you guys going?
1: Oh, God, you sound bloody iconic, mate. I'll tell you the truth.
3: We're good. I'm actually a little bit starstruck.
1: I'm so starstruck right now. Big shout out, big ups to you.
3: Big You're fan a of your work.
1: Yeah, huge fan
4: thanks,
1: since day
4: thanks,
1: one.
4: Thanks, guys. I really appreciate all the kind words to you guys. They're really, really lovely.
1: We want to party with you, to be honest.
3: Yeah.
1: We've heard you're a bit of a hoot to boot, and we're like getting FOMO that we haven't had the chance.
4: Yeah, no, absolutely. Well, we have to hook it up, mate, for sure.
1: Oh, I love
3: sounds
1: that.
3: Sounds good.
1: How are you? What are you up to on this Friday?
4: Oh, not much. I was actually supposed to be in Sydney cutting the vocals on. I'm working on a new album at the moment, but I bloody got the flu on Wednesday night. So I'm just laying low for the weekend, try and get in the studio again Monday.
3: Where are you based, Nolsey?
4: Up near Lismore, up near Byron in the Northern Rivers.
3: Oh, you're close to us.
1: Might have to organise a little shindig. A little event, they say.
4: Absolutely.
0: Shannon, tell us about the album, brother. Do you know when it's coming out? What's the vibe?
4: Yeah, mate, late August, hopefully. So, yeah, I'm doing I've back working with a few people I worked with at the start. It's been really, really fun. I haven't had an originals album out in probably, I think it's about 8 years. So wow. Time's just flown. I did a re-release of the first album. It was acoustic version, 20th anniversary, a couple of years ago. But when it comes to new music, mate, this is the first one I've done in ages. So
0: nice.
4: I'm really stoked. So
1: we're very excited to hear it.
3: What kind of tracks can we expect? Like, is it kind of similar to your other albums or is it like something different?
4: Yeah, it's funny. I've gone back to work with a couple of blokes that I work with early in the piece, Adam Riley. I wrote Lift and Lonely with him and a few others. So
0: bangers.
4: So we've got a good handful from him. But it's really funny. There's a really beautiful ballad on there. But there's also a song I did with an Australian rock band, which is the other end of the scale completely.
0: No.
1: We're excited.
4: Yeah, so there's a bit of sort of poppier stuff in there, I suppose, but. Yeah, and big mid-tempo ones as well. So, yeah, I'm really stoked with how it's coming up.
1: Hell yeah.
0: I'm going to pitch something to you, Shannon, right? I imagine you'll be making a few music videos, yeah?
4: Yeah, absolutely.
0: Well, if you need any ladies in your music videos, I have two right here I think would love to be in them. If you need a cast.
4: No worries. Absolutely.
3: I volunteer we'll as tribute. Sure.
1: Let's drive. Let's drive, Nolsey. Let's
4: absolutely.
1: Go.
4: Absolutely.
3: Shannon, I'm actually a little bit, I'm so sorry I'm being so quiet. I've never quite like this, but I'm genuinely quite starstruck.
1: Lucy just got a bit of shame job.
4: You've talked me up too much.
1: It's been a big week listening to your song.
0: Every day on the show, we kick off the drive show, Nolsey, and we play this.
4: Oh, beautiful. Oh, the synergy. Yeah. The synergy's perfect.
0: It's so bloody good, man. Well, you're a good sport, mate. We really appreciate you coming on.
4: We wanted to surprise
0: the girls with this all week. So
1: cheeky boys. Cheeky boys.
4: When we have that drink, we'll have to get some Great Australian Rum Company rum and see what you think of that.
1: Let's do it.
0: That's good. You're a bloody legend. And, Shannon, we look forward to the album, man.
4: Good on you guys.
1: Thanks,
4: me too. I'll come and see you when I get it out. Thanks,
1: yes, please.
0: Thanks, Nolsey.
4: Okay, no worries.
0: See you, mate.
4: Thanks
0: bye.
4: So much.
1: You dirty dogs. I was so starstruck
3: I
1: then.
3: I was so close to asking if he's married.
1: Oh, were you?
0: I was wondering if you would ask.
3: Yeah.
0: I think he is married.
1: He is married, yeah. Oh, he's a national treasure.
0: Or we break the story that he's not, maybe. I don't know.
3: I think he's married.
0: That was good.
1: National treasure.
3: We love you, Nolsey.
0: That was good. Bloody legend. Anyway, you got Lucy and Nikki.
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10: 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A crash on the Ring Road Greensboro bound after Plenty Road. It's in the left-hand lane. Delays are heavy back to Edgars Road. Also a breakdown in the city on Batman Avenue outbound before Olympic Boulevard. 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And now you're up to date with the Foxes. 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
30: Good afternoon, I'm Celeste Mitsiou. Fearless and unapologetic is how Darren Hinch is being remembered. The Prime Minister has led tributes to the veteran broadcaster and former senator, affectionately known as the Human Headline, who died in his sleep, aged 82, following a long health battle. The body of a 13-year-old girl has been found northwest of Melbourne after she vanished a week ago in Donald. A 16-year-old boy has been arrested. Two 15-year-old boys have been charged, accused of torching a car in the driveway of a Gladstone Park home. The pair were tracked down after fleeing in a stolen car. Family daycare provider Gabbo is in trouble. 45 home-based centres have been forced to close for 3 months after inspectors uncovered safety issues. And Victorians won't have to pay for travel on V-Line services on Monday or Tuesday next week after the Telstra outage grounded the network for almost 32 hours.
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1: Jane Bunn here. No more frosty or foggy mornings. Saturday's dry for much of the day, 15, but it's windy. Then proper rain sets in for a wet Saturday night. Possible showers on Sunday, 14. For Melbourne's best news, sport and weather, watch 7 News tonight at 6.
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1: Just something about you. Way I'm looking at you, whatever. 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

0: If you drive home, you're on with Lucy and Nikki from the Happy Hour with Lucy and Nikki podcast. 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It's on the listener app wherever you get your podcast. People talk about you.
1: Lucy and Nikki's Spill the Tea. All right, guys. Do you know the F1 driver, Charles Leclerc? I hope I'm saying that correctly.
2: Leclerc.
1: So he just got married to his beautiful partner, Alexandra. Anyway, they are like having their moment. He's obviously massive.
2: She's beautiful.
1: Yeah, beautiful couple. They just got married. I would say they're very, very relevant at the moment. Anyway, she, whose name is Alexandra, so she's obviously...
2: And she's really hot too. She's got a massive social media following.
1: Huge following on socials. Anyway, she has DM'd an Aussie brand, Runaway the Label. I'm looking at it in front of me. And she's DM'd them in response to a video of a dress that they posted, this beautiful blue dress. And she's put, "Hi, I was looking at outfits for my upcoming summer trips and I was wondering if you would be interested in sending me this blue set," with a little angel emoji. It's so cute. This has now gone viral for all the wrong reasons, because people are pretty much saying, why is she asking for free clothes? Like, she's this, you know, massive superstar. She should be buying clothes, et cetera, et cetera, et cetera. My personal opinion is, as someone who obviously sometimes gets free clothes because we do have a following on social media, but then who also owns a brand, shout out Jagger and Stone.
2: Yes, we can see both sides of the fence.
1: If Alexander Leclerc DM'd Jagger and Stone, you best believe I would be kitting her out with a wardrobe to last her all year
2: long. Big time. That's how it works.
1: It's like that. If she posts in that blue dress, that business could sell 200 of those blue dresses. It's like one free dress to sell 200. So some people are just idiots and want to hate on these poor girls.
2: Yes. When I was younger, it's so funny. I remember having this moment thinking about like a celebrity and I was like, isn't it weird that people that can afford all of these things are actually the people that get given them for free? But what I didn't understand when I was much younger, but I do now, is marketing and the power of marketing. And that's how a lot of these businesses, like these fashion labels, get huge amounts of exposure. So it's really not distasteful for her to reach out like that.
1: Oh my God. You would be like, as the business, you would be absolutely
2: cheering.
1: Frothing.
2: But yeah.
1: I kind of feel bad. Like, how has this photo even gotten out? Because it's obviously from the brand. It's
0: They've
1: kind of like...
0: It. But then I guess by them, I mean, it could have gone two ways. It could have sent her the dress and then everyone buys the dress, or they then expose her and all the people that hate influencer world, they go, oh, let's support this brand and we'll buy the dress. Like, because it's exposure once again. Do you know what I mean?
2: Yeah, but now no influencer is ever going to want to DM that brand.
1: Yeah.
2: Was it definitely like, Runaway the Label?
1: I'm looking at it right now. Correct.
2: Yeah, wow, okay.
1: Anyway, Alexandra Leclerc, if you're listening,
2: and
1: DM
2: you want Jagger and Stone,
1: we'd love to send,
2: we would love to send it your way, doll.
0: You got Lucy and Nikki.
3: Thought that was funny. Wait till you see it in person.
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8: 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A crash on the Ring Road, Greensboro-bound after Plenty Road. It's in the left-hand lane. Delays are back to Edgars Road. Also a crash Altona-bound after Airport Drive in the left-hand lane. 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
16: 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So

0: 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Closing time,
1: want to take me home. 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
2: That's
1: for
2: right.
1: 2 weeks.
2: Oh, it's all over Red Rover. But guys, we actually did something a little bit fun, a little bit different. We made each radio show into little mini episodes that we play out on our podcast, Happy Hour with Lucy and Nikki. So if you did enjoy tonight's show or you're new around here, go and have a listen to what we got up to for the last two weeks.
1: Yeah, I know it's been a lot of fun, but we will be up.
2: I was about to say jinx then, babe. Jinx, personal jinx.
1: We will be back. I can't talk anymore. We've been doing so much yapping.
2: Well, thank God it's Friday, babe. Let's get out of here.
1: But we're back again tomorrow, babe. 10 o'clock. So tune in.
2: No, it's not. It's at 8 o'clock.
1: 8 o'clock. 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
3: Ladies, that's right. Time to say goodnight. Lucy and Nikki are out for another night. 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
6: 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A crash on the Ring Road Greensboro bound after plenty rodents in the left-hand lane, delays back to Edgars Road. Also a crash Altona bound after Airport Drive, the left-hand lane block there, delays back past the Teller Freeway. 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And now you're up to date with the Foxes, Lucy and Nikki.
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21: Good evening, I'm Celeste Mitsiu. Australia is mourning Darren Hinch, who died in his sleep aged 82. Following a long health battle, the veteran broadcaster turned senator led a life rich in colour. A 16-year-old known to Layla Jeffrey has been arrested. The 13-year-old went missing in Donald, northwest of Melbourne last week before her body was discovered in bushland. Two women in their 50s are also assisting police. Telstra's CEO has rushed home from a family holiday today in Europe to apologise for the company's 000 crisis. The telco says there's nothing to suggest it led to a death in South Australia. Customers will also receive some sort of compensation. And Narendra Modi and Anthony Albanese have confirmed this summer's Big Bash opener will be played in India. The Indian Prime Minister also visited the G as the AFL steps up its push into India, targeting more than 100,000 new participants in the years ahead.
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7: Jane Bunn here. No more frosty or foggy mornings. Saturday's dry for much of the day, 15, but it's windy. Then proper rain sets in for a wet Saturday night. Possible showers on Sunday, 14. For Melbourne's best news, sport and weather, watch 7 News tonight at 6.
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0: as well. Welcome to your Friday late drive home. And you know what? Welcome to the weekend as well. It starts now with Fifi, Feb and Nick's happy hour. Brad Wood taking you through the next 60 minutes with the guys getting a visit from Dr. Chris Brown coming up. He sent some gifts through. We're going to unbox those before 7. Also, you know when you've gone under for surgery, if you ever have, and you've had that feeling of wooziness when you come out, kind of don't know what you're saying? Well, that happened to Fifi this year. And we'll find out what she demanded from her nurses post-surgery coming up. But next, we're going to get you on the phones to talk about when you've used your job to pick up. If you've got a sexy job title and it works for you, we'll find out your secrets coming up. Here is Josh Fawaz and Like a Prayer to start a Friday with Fifi, Feb and Nick.
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0: on the commute, maybe your trusty home radio as well, or on the Listener app where you can take us wherever you want, listen whatever time you like to Fifi, Fev and Nick. Thank you for hanging out on your Friday evening with us. This is the Happy Hour.
1: I hope you don't mind me bringing this up, Fev. We had a conversation off air that it's kind of funny because the truth is there are jobs. You can have a job and that's what gets you your partner or your hookup or whatever it is. Like it or not, people are attracted to people because of jobs and you can use it to your advantage. No, we were talking about football and footballers.
2: Alex didn't even know that I played footy.
1: And the fact
2: I was just
1: that
2: hot.
1: Footballers get from girls because of their job and they can take advantage. They can take use that to their advantage is what I should say. We've spoken to girls on this show.
3: Well covered, Fev.
1: Over the years, Leon, remember we

0: where football teams went on their nights out so they could track all the pubs around Melbourne.
1: Is that what happened? I used to walk into a joint and there'd be chicks everywhere. I'd go, what the hell? They weren't here last week.
0: But, then when we were talking about this, because it was like, yeah, footballers, I get it. They've got the advantages. But it's not just footballers. Leon has a friend who works as a dolphin trainer.
2: Oh, yeah. I had a friend who I knew through someone who worked at SeaWorld. And I was up there one night and we're at a pub. And he was like, watch this. Literally went over to a group of girls. And then about 10 minutes later came back and said, I've got a date tomorrow night. Because if you just go, I'm a dolphin trainer, I can get you in.
1: Wow.
0: And then if you can get in.
1: Good on the whistle.
0: People go. Wow. But that's using your job to pick up. It's.
1: But I never did that to anyone. I just rocked up and the girls would come to me.
0: I wasn't talking about you.
3: You're not using it to pick up. But they're watching
0: you. Specifically. Yeah. I'm just saying footballers got to do the good footballer. And there are perks that comes with that. But I love, separate to footballers, it's not just them. Just heard it's a dolphin trainer. Yeah, comedians, you'd use it.
3: No. Not just standing up on stage being funny in front of heaps of people. That's never helped at all. That's the only way I've ever met anyone. Imagine this getting around not funny. In the bin. Put me in the bin.
0: But
3: no good. I've never won anything on looks.
1: Cash cow?
3: Well, they can't see her face.
0: No, I'm not the cash cow. Yeah. We spoke to this woman, she was an American woman, and she'd written a book about her experience at the Obama's holiday house because she was dating a guy from the Secret Service. There was no chemistry, no personality there, but she got into the Obama's holiday house. That Secret Service guy was like, she didn't even like the guy, but he was like, I can get you into the Obama's house. And that's how he tried to pick her up.
4: He was assigned to the Obama detail.
0: You snuck in to their house, is that right?
4: He had asked me to join him at their home. Personality was lacking on the individual side, and there was a lot that made up for it on the Secret Service side, and his access to celebrity and proximity to power. And being a woman who is hopeful and you know you want love, you do stupid things. And so I ended up joining him there.
1: She's bloody lucky she didn't end up like the chef. Yeah. The Obamas.
0: Again, that's a conspiracy theory that will need a lot of resetting.
1: Just throw it out there.
0: But I'm interested, spill the beans. Have you used your job to pick up? Like, are there perks? Do you work at a venue or whatever? And it's like, I can get you in here. Like, think about.
1: Do you remember the bloke that used to work here? He used to push the buttons. He got a girl because he was on radio. She wanted to get on radio.
0: Well, I used to work with guys like that.
1: Yeah.
0: I used to do a late night show somewhere else. And my co-host, like I'd come into work because we did late night, so 10 p.m. till like 1 a.m. And there'd just be girls in here. And I'd go, well, who's this? He goes, I just met her online and now she just wants to come in and see. And I'm like, you're just using it. You're going, do you want to come into the radio station?
1: I've got a friend who I went to school with and she's pretty attractive. And she's going out with a slop, like no good. But he's a plastic surgeon. She gets free plastic surgery. Loves it.
0: What?
1: Yeah, perk. Just looks grouse. Boom, so, Botox.
0: Oh, gee.
1: Just set up, this is my life. He's loaded.
0: So she's not in love or not? I don't think so.
1: Nah.
0: Whoa.
1: Just going with the flow, living a grouse life.
5: Not going to lie, dolphin trainer still has me pretty impressed. All righty, we'll get you on the phones next in 3 minutes to find out the jobs you have that help you pick up on the dating scene. Coming up with Fifi, Fev and Nick on the Happy Hour.

0: drive safe. We hope that's what you're doing this Friday evening. The late drive home is on right now and you are locked in with Fifi, Fev and Nick. This is the happy hour.
1: We were just talking about if you've used your job to pick up. And the truth is there are sexy jobs, hot jobs, jobs that have perks. And if you're in the dating world and you get to go, hey, I do security for Ed Sheeran when he's in town, can I meet him?
2: Yeah,
1: probably. I mean, you know what I mean? There's sort
2: Good perks, cool jobs.
1: Sarah, have you used your job to pick up?
3: I have, yeah.
1: What did you do?
3: Look, it's almost shameful. I'm a property manager at a local real estate. And we had...
4: Is that the shameful bit?
3: We were holding in... Maybe. We had a man come through our open for inspection and he was meow. He was so cute. Anyway,
1: Did you say he was meow? I thought you said he was Miguel. I thought he sounded a sexy name.
3: No, meow, like meow. Yeah, anyway, so I pulled a couple of strings, got him the rental. To be honest, I should have known. Red flag, didn't have the best credit. Anyway.
1: Oh, Sarah.
3: Anyway, I asked him out. We went out for a little bit. It only lasted a few months, but, you know, your girl's got to use all her resources at this point. It's pretty hard out there.
1: And then had a...
2: I like it.
1: Yeah, unfortunately, the landlord probably didn't. All the red flags that went
2: in.
1: How did that all turn out for the client?
3: Yeah. Yeah, you know, he's paying on time, but...
1: Well, there we go.
2: Oh, that's okay. It's like Mad Mando, our boss. Like, Drew uses Mando for tickets to concerts.
1: Oh, he does not.
2: Mando's like, mate, we set her up at a singles party, and he's like, she's the big boss.
1: Oh, it's a
2: and then every time there's a every time there's a concert, Drew's front and center. He's cashing in. Well done, Drew.
1: No, that is
2: and we
1: not
2: get free
1: true.
2: Reeboks, mate. We're winning.
4: It's actually a pretty Reeboks. Great deal.
1: Can I say how much I love my Reeboks?
2: Yeah, mate, you wear them every day.
1: I've worn these Reeboks every day, but I can put
2: and
1: them
2: they
1: in
2: look
1: the
2: good.
1: Well, I put them in the washing machine.
4: What?
1: I wash them.
2: Nick's got them on too.
1: I wash these every couple of weeks.
4: You put them in the washing machine?
1: Absolutely.
2: It just doesn't go from the hand hot show.
1: You could wash sneakers.
4: No, you can clean them. I didn't know you.
1: No, I bang them in the washing machine.
2: Everyone's cashing in on
1: Drew. They're like fabric. They dry.
2: Drew's cashing in. We're cashing in.
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11: 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A crash on the Monash app and entry from Forster Road blocking the right-hand lane. Also reports on the Eastern Freeway outbound before Bulleen Road delays heavy back to the Chandler Highway and reports on the Hume Freeway outbound after O'Hearn's Road. Ferguson Flair's Bakehouse is celebrating 125 years of yum. 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And now you're up to date with the Foxes. Fifi, Fev and Nick.
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26: 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For your late drive home, it's Fifi, Fev and Nick's happy hour.
0: 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All right, it feels like all of Fifi, Fev and Nick have been under the knife at some point this year. Fev, of course, had his knee looked at earlier this season before he took to the footy field. But what about Fifi? She has demanded a drink that I don't think any of us would want to be near if we'd just come out of surgery. Let's see what that is coming up. Sabrina takes us on a house tour now. This is Fifi, Fev and Nick's happy hour.
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0: on the air and on the free listener app, so you can listen whenever, wherever. This is Fifi, Feather Nick, and the happy hour. Alrighty, this is going to be a bit of fun. So, Fifi, you had to go in for surgery recently.
1: I came in to do the show, but because I was doing the bowel prep, and if anyone doesn't know, it's all the stuff you've got to take before you go and get inspected down there. It was making me so sick. I couldn't even talk. I was nauseous.
2: She walked in with a bone broth in a thingo and a lime Gatorade, and I thought it was a White Walker walking in.
1: Oh, I was so
3: sick. You're not
1: sick.
3: Even meant to have the Gatorade.
1: No, they said she could. 10. And I was allowed to have anything that was yellow, like a Gatorade, or I was trying to eat like, lemon jelly, just anything. And also, don't forget, I accidentally fasted for too long.
2: Yeah,
1: she's supposed to fast for a day. I fasted for 3 days. Yeah. But I was just so busy on Monday.
2: Because you're a nerd. You did everything right. You ticked all the boxes, and it was just.
1: But the anaesthetist did put extra fluid in my IV because she went, I reckon you are so dehydrated.
2: Speaking about that certain person, the anaesthetist, we love the milk. Sophie, because I had an operation and all I wanted was my milk. And that's all you get an operation for. Don't worry about fixing things. You just want to have a big kip. And then I recorded myself afterwards and Fee managed
1: to
2: be able
1: to. Leon said to me, try and record yourself. And I went, who could pull out their phone when they're just coming out of their deep sleep? And then when I got it, my phone was sitting there.
2: Yeah.
1: And I went, I said to Lara, the nurse, can I film myself? She said,
2: why would you even ask?
1: Because
2: you're such a nerd.
1: Yeah.
2: Anyway, so we got some audio from you and we love our milk and so do you.
4: Oh, this is heaven. I want more milk. I could stay overnight in that anaesthetic.
2: I want more milk.
3: I love that you want more milk.
2: She sounds great. So she's obviously just woken up post-surgery. Not post-surgery, post-clean-out.
1: Procedure. Yeah.
2: And we sit in a studio here, Nick, and we could be in Bali, Thailand, Sahara.
3: It was hotter in Thailand. hotter here than in Thailand. Yeah.
2: Egypt, we're hot. It's warm in here. And Fee likes to be warm.
4: Actually, are there warm blankies? Yep. Oh, I'd love a warm blankie.
3: You
5: get that for you in a second.
4: I love warm. I don't like cold.
3: I love warm.
2: I don't like cold.
3: You had a woolen thing up around your head.
2: It was
3: like one of those Ann Getty's baby photos.
4: Yes,
3: just a little face poking out of the.
2: Real tired.
1: They have those nice warm blankies at the hospital. Oh, I love
2: and
1: them.
2: And watching the video, because when I got out, because I get a bit allergic to the endone and stuff they give to you because I get itchy. You get scratching your nose with your little finger thing.
1: Yeah, I did have an itchy nose.
2: Yeah, itchy nose.
1: Yeah, I did. But also, the other thing I did, I didn't mean to do, but I got a 9 out of 10 for my bowel prep.
2: Oh,
1: I didn't know you got scored on it. Yeah. I would have even gone hard. I would have fasted for 6 days.
2: You got a 9 out of 10, which is not perfect.
1: I think
2: Nick got a 10 out of 10.
1: I don't think they give 10s.
2: But you did talk about it.
4: Your bowel prep was excellent. Oh, what was that? My bowel prep was excellent. My power prep.
5: Now, your egg sandwich is here whenever you're ready.
4: Oh, yum. Oh, this is so exciting. I haven't had an egg and lettuce sandwich since I was 10.
1: How good are egg and lettuce sandwiches?
3: How good are the Sangers after?
2: Yeah, the hospital,
1: but it was a good mayo egg.
2: Yours was a good one.
1: You got to put all the mayo in there. And if you do a curried egg, that's even better.
3: Oh, yeah.
2: That your sandwich looked good. It even had the crust cut off.
1: It was heaven.
2: It was prepared for school.
1: And I literally hadn't eaten for days.
2: Yeah.
1: Like I was starved.
2: And your lips loved it because you left crumbs on there. There was a fair few crumbs on there
1: after
2: your milk. You do like the munchies though, don't you?
1: Yeah.
4: I'm ordering schnitz as soon as I get home. I need any chicken. Maybe Korean. Barbecue Korean.
2: Great promo. You're even getting sponsors
1: Nene
2: out.
1: Chicken got in there. Schnitz got in there. Gross,
6: don't forget when then there's day 35.95, 6 pieces of
2: and you got home and you ordered all
1: I
2: of
1: ordered,
2: it.
1: Yep. I got my mini. I got a chip buddy from Schnitz with the chips in there and the chicken. And even on top of that, I ordered a fettuccine mushroom creamy al fungi. I was just loading up on carbs.
2: Yeah, you love it. Nothing better.
1: So hungry.
2: A bit different to my post-operation. I had a bottle and a half of red and a packet of chili chips. It was it was gross. Hey, but you
3: went
2: you
3: back
2: have trouble
3: under.
2: Saying words, don't you?
1: Do I?
2: Yeah, you do.
1: I don't think I do.
2: Yeah, you don't say.
1: You think I'm the member of the team who struggles to say things?
2: Yeah, a little bit. Yeah, you're something with your
1: Well, that's your opinion.
3: Glenn McGrath is one of Australia's best fast
1: bowlers.
2: But you can't say bell.
4: I think I have an excellent bell. Colon? No. Bowling? Colon.
2: And that's when you scratched your nose.
1: Yeah.
2: I want you to have another op. You said to me, did you see my WhatsApp? I hadn't opened up WhatsApp because I got home late. And you said it wasn't funny. That was hilarious.
3: Yeah.
1: No. Yeah. That's the funniest you've ever been. All together. I think
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12: 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A crash on the Eastern Freeway outbound before Bulleen Road. Two left-hand lanes are blocked. It's heavy back to the Chandler Highway. Also a crash on the Monash outbound entry from Forster Road. That's in the left-hand lane. 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
15: Almost time for us to get out of here. The weekend officially beginning with non-stop music up to 7. Right now, you're hanging out with Fifi, Fev and Nick on the happy hour. We're next. One of our friends of the show, I think everyone universally loves, Dr. Chris Brown in Australia. He's got a brand new range of pet treats and toys, and we're going to find out what they're like coming up as he sent some through to the show. We're going to do an unboxing in minutes with Fifi, Fev and Nick. This is the happy hour.

0: Weekend officially kicking off in a few minutes' time when we get in the mix with DJ Konski. Non-stop music after 7. Right now you're hanging out with us, Fifi, Fev and Nick. This is the happy hour.
1: We got, I got a lovely message yesterday from Dr. Chris Brown. He sent my beautiful cavoodle, Lizzie, a gift. And in the card said, "Dear Lizzie Rosie Cookie Box, after counselling you through the trauma of that shower with Josiah, when Josiah did some dog sitting for me and he took Lizzie into the shower naked."
2: Sorry, hang on a sec. It's up to Lizzie to say whether it's trauma or not, Dr. Chris Brown.
1: So Dr. Chris wrote, "I felt like a different kind of support was needed," and he has sent in some drool pet, drool by Dr. Chris Brown, some wonderful goodies for Lizzie. So Dr. Chris, thank you so much for that.
3: Drool's a weird name.
4: Drool's a great name.
1: Drool's great.
3: That's what comes out of the dog's mouth and that. It's disgusting.
1: Yeah, but it's so iconically a pet. A dog. Dogs have drool. Yes.
3: Now, I'm a cat man.
5: Dr. Chris Brown also sent me something. He sent me a dog bed, and I thought, that's weird. Maybe seen the Staffy clip. It's over 10 mil. Don't worry about it. But I haven't had a dog for 5 years, six years now. It's up at my auntie's place in Caboolture, which does sound like it had died.
3: Good
5: but
3: drink.
5: No.
3: Good drink.
5: What's that?
3: New remedy, the kombucha.
1: Kombucha.
5: Bit different. Sent me a dog bed. Here was the message. "Dear Nick and the team, while it's not how I remember you from our chat, the social pics got me thinking you may struggle to find a bed your size." So this is me helping out. Sweet dreams, Dr. Chris Brown. He sent me a dog bed for my bed.
3: That's very lovely, very thoughtful.
5: I'm 4'1" because of Aizen, our social media guy, who people love, by the way.
1: I know.
5: When I'm on tour, so many people coming up, tell Aizen thanks. It's the best.
1: Aizen has got serious traction.
3: He loves
1: Maui,
3: it too,
1: by the way, if you are familiar with our movie show. Very good.
3: Have a look at the smile on Aizen's face. He wrapped with himself.
1: I know, he's a star.
5: No,
1: he's
6: some
1: a star.
6: Of my finest work.
5: Yeah. Absolutely. And what we love about it, we put up a few when it used, maybe, when did it start, Aizio? A couple of years ago?
2: When you were born.
5: Sorry. Josiah!
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4: 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I've been on that too. 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The Amazing Race. Axed. I actually got contacted earlier in the year to do I'm a Celeb for next year. I was like, nah. Money's not everything, Fiona.
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4: 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Gee, I did a good clean on the weekend. A
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0: When I was in the third grade, I thought that I was gay, cause I could draw. My uncle was, and I kept my room straight. I told my mom, tears rushing down my face. She's like, Ben, you've loved girls since before pre-K. Trippin'. Yeah, I guess she had a point, didn't she? Bunch of stereotypes all in my head. I remember doing the math, like, yeah, I'm good at Little League. A preconceived idea of what it all meant. But those that like the same sex have the characteristics. The right-wing conservatives think it's a decision. And you can be cured with some treatment and religion. Man-made rewiring of a predisposition, playing God. Oh nah, here we go. America the brave still fears what we don't know. God loves all his children. It's somehow forgotten, but we paraphrase a book written 3,500 years ago.
1: Bye-bye.
0: I don't know.
1: Bye-bye.

I was gay, I would think hip-hop hates me. Have you read the YouTube comments lately? Man, that's gay, gets dropped on the daily. We become so numb to what we're saying. A culture founded from a

the same hate that's caused wars from religion, gender to skin color, the complexion of your pigment. The same fight that led people to walkouts and sit-ins. It's human rights for everybody. There is no difference. Live on and be yourself. When I was at church, they taught me something else. If you preach hate at the service, those words aren't anointed.

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4: 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Tearing up the tiles. 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
3: 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There's a crash on the Greensboro Highway, Watsonia at Grimshaw Street with one lane closed, and getting reports of a crash in Caroline Springs on Westwood Drive at Inglewood Drive. 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
30: Good morning, I'm Lauren Howarth. Telstra bosses are set to be grilled at a Senate inquiry after that nationwide outage. It crippled train networks and left hundreds of people unable to call 000. Communications Minister Enika Wells has vowed to hold the telco's feet to the fire. A 16-year-old boy has been arrested after police found human remains in their search for missing teen Layla Jeffrey. The 13-year-old was last seen in rural Victoria on July 4th. Investigations are continuing. Another case of H5 bird flu has been identified in a seabird in WA. It takes the total to 13 confirmed or presumed positive detections in Australia. And Donald Trump says Iran has asked to continue talks and the US has agreed. The US president maintaining that the ceasefire agreed between the two sides last month is still over.
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3: 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There's emergency works after a crash in Watsonia on the Greensboro Highway heading north at Grimshaw Street. 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
22: Good morning, I'm Lauren Howarth. Telstra bosses are set to face a Senate grilling after a nationwide outage blocked hundreds of 000 calls. Wednesday's meltdown also crippled train networks and left some businesses stranded. CEO Vicky Brady apologised yesterday, saying the telco let their customers down. Police have arrested a 16-year-old boy after finding human remains during their search for a 13-year-old girl. Layla Jeffrey's family reported her missing earlier this month in rural Victoria. Investigations are continuing. Authorities have confirmed another case of H5 bird flu. A dead seabird found in WA is being treated as a positive case, taking the total to 13 since the virus was first uncovered in Australia. And a royal reunion. King Charles and Queen Camilla have hosted Harry, Meghan and their two kids, Archie and Lilibet, in the UK.
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3: 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There's a breakdown on the Westgate Bridge on the upslope heading inbound after Williamstown Road. Two lanes are closed and speeds are set at 40. The census is coming this August. 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Authorised by the Australian Bureau of Statistics Canberra. And now you're up to date on Melbourne's number one hit music station, The Fox.
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4: 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Are you
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3: 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It's been a ride. 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Now some of you might still be in that place. If you're trying to get out, just follow me. I'll get you.

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3: 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Just got barrier repairs on the Ring Road Altona bound on the Princess Freeway ramp. 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
26: Good morning, I'm Lauren Howarth. An old server might have been behind that nationwide Telstra outage. The equipment reportedly reached the end of its life almost 10 years ago and was never replaced. A spokesperson for the telco saying they're looking into it and further technical details will be provided once their investigation is complete. Donald Trump says Iran has asked them to continue talks and the US has agreed. The US president giving the update on social media, also maintaining that the ceasefire between the two is over. A teenage boy has been charged after allegedly causing $300,000 worth of damage to a Sydney school. The 14-year-old is due in court today. And the King has seen his grandkids, Archie and Lilibet, for the first time in around 4 years. Charles and Camilla have hosted Harry and his family at the royal couple's private country retreat in the UK.
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25: 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Let's
27: go. That's how we do it for your Saturday morning. How we going, ladies?
28: Feeling fresh as a daisy, Shawnee B. How are you going over there, Luce?
29: I'm great, Nick. I'm absolutely fabulous. It's been I feel like we've done a lot of chatting this week because we've been filling in for the drive show. So it kind of feels nice to be back here on a Saturday morning.
28: It feels like home, doesn't it, babe? But no, that was a crazy week. I feel like I love that drive slot though. 4 p.m. till 6 p.m. What an absolute treat, to be honest.
29: What a delight, doll, actually. It's so much fun. Yes. We are, as always, joined by our bestie, Shawnee B, and our other bestie, our producer, Kerrod. So welcome, boys.
27: Pleasure to be here on a Saturday morning.
28: How do you feel after a week of presenting stories for the chicks? Because you gave us all sorts of bits and bobs.
30: Yeah, well, it wasn't just me. I did have a couple of other producers helping me out over the last 2 weeks as well. But I love it. Like those hours that we were working have been fantastic. You know?
28: Yeah.
30: I'm so used to working nights.
29: It's the dream slot, babe. It's the radio dream slot. Do you know what? I was actually on one of the afternoons when we were having our pre-show meeting, I was driving in the car with my brother, who's an engineer. And today, Charlie XCX hates Miss Piggy or something. Peppa Pig. And he was like, wow, Luce, our jobs are worlds apart, aren't they? And I was like,
28: Well, speaking of extremely lighthearted content, we've got a gender reveal coming up.
29: No.
28: Not mine, not yours, but one that we've seen on the internet, guys. And honestly, just when you think you've seen it all, they continue to surprise us. Mm. You're not going to believe how they've done it.
29: Least favourite things in the world, to be fair.
28: I know. Leave it a surprise, I say, but also each their own.
29: His to her own opinion.
27: Yeah.
29: Which isn't actually a saying, just so you guys know. It's just something.
28: I know, we made it up.
29: Anyway, let's get into the show, shall we?
27: Yeah, let's do it. Stick around, that's coming up. Right now, let's get this on. You got Lucy and Nicky for you.

0: around the country. You are on with Lucy and Nikki.
1: Guys, what I've got in front of me, I believe, is truly shocking and probably animal cruelty. So in Arizona, in the US, some bright blue pigeons have been spotted because a couple decided to dye the birds as part of their gender reveal.
2: They don't blend in well with our natural setting. They have very sensitive respiratory systems, and so them inhaling anything or ingesting anything could possibly cause harm too.
1: Yeah.
3: Oh my God.
1: People are not happy about this because, you know, it's quite unsafe for the birds.
3: Guys, I'm looking at a photo of them. They are bright blue. This
1: is crazy. I would say they're like a bright shade of turquoise almost. Like, it's pretty intense.
3: Oh my God. See, that is just way too far. And like, who actually then prepared the pigeons for the reveal?
1: Well, a business that does like those pigeon releases thought it was a really beautiful idea. And I was like, you need to check yourself, darling.
3: Those poor birds. Oh, what are some other cringy ones that you've seen?
1: Oh, I mean, I hate saying this because it's someone that we know, but they did the old Ferrari off the back tire.
4: That's the bogan gender reveal, isn't it?
1: Pink smoke. Well, it was quite a nice car, to be fair. Yeah. But
3: what do they call that? Trash with cash. Is like the saying.
1: Trash. Or the old, like, I'm hitting the golf ball and the golf ball being like, oh my gosh, it's a boy.
3: Do you know what one I have seen that I thought, oh, that's nice?
1: It's, tell me.
3: They get the little cake, but then they get their dog to just eat the cake. It's like a dog cake.
1: Yeah.
3: So I'm like, oh yeah, I like that. Or
4: what did
3: do?
4: Did you
3: dogs?
4: You didn't do one, did you?
3: No, I just left it a surprise.
4: You did too. Yeah.
3: The biggest gender reveal of all is on the day.
1: Yeah, Nikki didn't know until Rafa was born.
3: Yeah.
4: So were you gonna call her Rafa regardless of whether it was a boy or girl?
3: No, I just liked it for a girl name.
4: Yeah, right.
3: Which is, you know, not the usual, but her full name's Rafaela.
4: Oh, I love it.
1: Rafaela.
4: So good.
1: I know, cringe baby shower, not baby showers, gender reveals, I should say, are up there with my most favorite thing. And I was listening to a podcast the other day by Jack and Falcon from the Inspired Unemployed. And they were like, they just made a good point. They're like, I don't care. I don't need to celebrate your baby's gender with you. Just tell me in a text.
3: Well, it's just like adding another big event to the list, isn't it?
1: It's kind of, as someone that's painfully single, who hasn't had any of those like engagement, wedding, blah, blah, blah milestones, it does become like a bit crazy when all your friends go through that, how many like things. So I'm all for engagement parties. I'm all for weddings. I'm all for a baby shower. But when it gets to that point where it's like,
3: to be
1: bridal
3: honest,
1: showers, gender reveals. I'm like,
3: I'm actually
1: how many
3: not
1: parties
3: into,
1: can you have about yourself, doll?
3: I'm not into engagement parties either. We didn't have one. You guys organised a surprise.
1: I organised you a surprise one.
3: Which was so beautiful.
1: It wasn't
3: but I was
1: a party.
3: Like,
1: it was more of
3: no,
1: a
3: no, but
1: surprise.
3: I was like, that's more than enough. Everyone's like, you're going to have one? I was like, oh, well, my friends threw me a surprise. That'll do.
1: Yeah.
3: Like, I'm kind of like, why?
1: You're
3: like,
1: welcome, babe.
4: Cosy lives also.
1: You.
4: Who can afford the
3: well,
4: the engagement
3: I mean.
4: Party,
3: like,
4: the wedding, the
3: save
4: gender
3: save your money
4: reveal.
3: For the wedding. Yeah. And like, also then that's a whole nother look for you to go shopping for
1: well,
3: and buying.
1: Well, if someone can afford to dye pigeons blue, people obviously have budgets set aside for these kind of events.
3: But what are you doing at an engagement party? Like, baby showers, like, they actually, as someone that just had a baby, extremely helpful. Like, the amount of gifts we got and stuff, it's awesome. Yeah. Like, for
1: what are you doing at a gender reveal, you mean?
3: A gender reveal, an engagement party, those kind of, like, prelude ones.
1: Tell you what I'm doing. Brother. Hitting the shardies.
4: Getting blind.
3: The cardinals. Yeah. You're
1: Auntie,
3: on the cardies,
1: Auntie LJ's on the cardies, dog.
3: Auntie, you can get Auntie LJ to release the blue pigeons with her little glass of cardi.
4: Well, we want to hear from you guys. 131060, have you spotted a strange gender reveal? Have you been to one? Have you had one?

0: country, you got Lucy, Nikki.
1: Yes, well, this is coming off the back of someone dyeing pigeons bright blue as part of a gender reveal, which is not only animal cruelty, but it's just bizarre.
2: That's just taking it way too far.
1: It really is.
2: Leave the pigeons out of it.
1: Leave the pigeons alone.
2: Leave the pigeons alone.
1: No, got us thinking about like weird and cringe and over the top gender reveals. Yeah. And we want to hear from you guys.
0: We do. Let's go to Brooke on 131060. Brooke, what was your strange gender reveal?
3: Hi. My strange gender reveal was back in 2024. I actually hired giant inflatable.

0: I've seen this online.
1: Dance battle to Beyonce. It went viral on TikTok, which was very exciting.
2: Oh my goodness, wait, hang on, I don't understand.
3: They wore these costumes.
2: Yeah, those giant inflatable babies.
3: Oh, I have seen that on TikTok.
2: Yeah.
3: Oh my God.
1: I saw it on TikTok as well, and I was like, I was in my pregnancy element. I was like, I need to reveal my son, my baby's gender. He's a boy. He's 15 months old now. Love my little Austin.
3: Oh, Austin.
2: Shout out, Austin.
1: He revealed his gender, and my brothers had a dance battle to Beyonce in their element, and they were having the best time. And the winning baby was the last one standing in the dance battle, which was a little boy.
3: Oh my God. Do you know what, babe? At least that's funny.
2: Yeah, I was like, did you do that for comedic purposes only, or were you trying to make it, like, kind of chic?
1: It was a bit of both. Like, I'm a primary school teacher, so it's my favorite part of my job is being fun.
2: Okay.
1: It was all a bit of fun and elements to it, and I knew the kids at my school would absolutely love it, and they did when I showed them.
3: Oh my God, hilarious.
1: And then top tier, we also got engaged straight after the reveal at the same time. So it was a big element going on around.
3: Wow. Yes. Was there baby costumes in the background of your engagement?
1: Yes.
2: Oh, God.
3: Iconic.
4: Good on you, Brooke. Let's go to Steph on 131060. Steph, what happened at your gender reveal?
5: My partner at the time was in maximum security jail, and I got the stenographer to write it down on a little piece of paper. I folded it up really small. I kept it for a couple of days. I didn't peek at it. Then I snuck it into a maximum security visit and actually gave it to him to open.
3: So we both sat out
5: at the same time, and he opened it. He said, "It's a boy," and I was like crying. I was hysterical, and his father thought that we were sneaking in contraband.
3: Oh my God.
5: And the guards come running over and split us up, and he handed the piece of paper to him, and I was just still crying, saying, "Oh my gosh."
2: Was he happy that it was a baby and not contraband?
5: What was that?
2: Was he happy it was a baby rather than contraband?
5: Yeah, like they were both confused, and that my partner, he just thought I already knew, and I really didn't. I kept it next to me for days.
3: Oh, that's nice that you waited so you could do it together. I feel like that would have really kept him going in the big house.
2: Yeah.
4: Thanks for calling through, Steph. Let's go to Hannah on 131060. Hannah, what happened at your gender reveal?
6: Well, this is actually for my best friend. She recently got pregnant this year. We were meant to do a motorbike reveal to blow smoke out of the tyres.
2: That old chestnut. We know the
3: bit
2: one.
3: Of brop, brop.
6: And then the next day we went to one of her ultrasounds, and I was just sitting there, and he's like, "What, do you guys want to know the gender?" We both said no, and then the next minute he ended up blurting it out in front of the both of us.
3: Oh no. That happens more often than you think, I think.
6: And then now after the ultrasound, we didn't get to do the tyres or anything. We just had to go to her house and end up doing a surprise gender reveal for her partner without him knowing that we knew the gender.
2: Oh, so you didn't get your motorbike gender reveal after all. Bummer.
6: No, we didn't. But no, she's having a little baby boy, so.
2: Oh, bless.
4: That's nice.
3: Oh, well, you probably might have saved some money, you know?
4: Yeah.
3: Motorbike.
4: Yeah, you got Lucy and Nick.

If I was gay, I would think hip-hop hates me. Have you read the YouTube comments lately? Man, that's gay, gets dropped on the daily. We become so numb to what we're saying. A culture founded from oppression.

0: Happy Saturday morning. You got Lucy and Nikki.
1: I notoriously have gotten so many parking fines where we record our show.
2: Mm-hmm.
1: And yesterday I walked out and I saw a big, huge piece of paper on my windscreen wipers.
2: Okay.
1: And I was like, oh, it's not a parking fine, but what could it be? And it was a little note and it read, "Hey, you're about to get a parking fine. I quickly paid for you, smiley face. 2 hours, $9.26. Make sure you keep the receipt details just in case." And then they've given all the receipt details. "Have a good week. Help someone else next time you can."
2: Oh, my God, babe.
0: Wow.
2: That is some good Samaritan stuff right
1: there. Isn't that nice?
2: That's really nice. Wait, how do they know you're about to run out of parking?
1: Oh, because they were about to give me a fine and I think they like ran over and were like, "Don't worry, I'll pay.
2: Modern day hero.
1: I know, truly.
2: Holy, that is actually, that makes me want to go do something nice.
1: Well, it really motivated me to like pay it forward. I was going to go and pay for someone's Maccas in front of them and then I was like, hang on, I don't need to eat Maccas today.
2: So what did you do? Or is it still to come?
1: Still to come. I'm making someone dinner tonight.
2: Okay, that's always nice.
1: Yeah, that is nice. But you know, I need to do something more to that kind of, You know how you play through the drive-thru, you pay for the people behind
2: you. Totally.
1: Or pay for someone's coffee or...
2: Oh, wow. Okay, that's really nice. Coffee's an easy one. We get coffees every day.
1: We do.
2: That's a nice little
1: tip. Really, really nice. And so my brother actually replied because I put it on my Instagram stories and I got so many responses. Like everyone was like, "This is so nice. This is so nice. Faith in humanity restored," kind of vibes. The world is healing. And my brother replied and he goes, "Wow, this would be a really cool way to meet my new bro," like as in for me to meet a man.
2: Oh, bless.
1: But he goes, "But that's definitely chick's handwriting." It was definitely a girl.
2: Oh, a little girly pop.
1: You can tell by the handwriting, hey?
2: Yeah. Oh, not always. Some boys have really neat writing.
1: It's so funny.
2: Me just assuming that boys are messy and girls are neat.
1: Sorry. So many of the DMs that I got were like, "This was definitely a woman" and stuff like that. I was like, yeah, I know. We are just the better breed, to be fair.
2: Oh, well, that's what we think. I don't know. I can see a guy doing that, though.
1: I could see Shawnee doing that and Kerrod, our producer.
2: And my partner has a restaurant and they did that. It's on like a busy street that's also renowned for parking fines. And they did that from the restaurant. They just went out and paid for people's parking.
1: Oh, I was like, that's so nice. I know, guys. So this is your little kind of prompt to pay it forward.
2: I'm going
1: to
2: do that, babe.
0: That's right. Stick around. More of Lucy and Nikki right after this.
3: Thank you for dinner, baby. I had a really great time. I really love

0: Saturday morning, you are on with Lucy and Nikki from Happy Hour with Lucy and Nikki podcast. You can grab it right now on the Listener app, wherever you get your podcast. Girls, what's on there this week?
1: Oh, we had a great week, guys. We actually delved into attachment styles with our dear friend and neuroscientist, Alexis Fernandez from the DYFM podcast. It's a really actually insightful, you know, two episodes because we don't have a lot of knowledge on many a thing. We're kind of more just a bit of banter. But she actually brings a lot of kind of know-how to attachment styles.
2: Yeah, it was really good. So that was fun because we got to learn about them, like the full nitty-gritty, and then we did a part two because there was so much more to unpack and we had people like kind of write in their scenarios and we could sort of like delve into their attachment style. So it's really cool to understand what you are as well. I think you can do like quizzes online and stuff. But
1: yeah,
2: if you're interested in that and that is your jam, definitely go and check it out. We also turned in our radio shows into little mini episodes. So there was like one a day going out, which is crazy town. What about the guy that was cheating on his girlfriend, babe?
1: Oh, dude, it's great content, guys. So if you want to have a listen, you know where to find us, just anywhere you get your podcasts.
0: Mm-hmm. And stick around on the way next. We are doing one of our favorite things. This wouldn't fly now. A show called Playing It Straight, Girls.
1: It's a
0: goodie. You know what I'm talking about? Yeah, we'll do it right after this. You got Lucy and Nikki.
3: 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Back soon. 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

0: You got Lucy and Nikki from the Happy Hour with Lucy and Nikki podcasts. 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Right now, let's do this.
1: Oh my God, I cannot believe this would not fly now.
2: Oh, do I have a good one for you guys today.
0: Oh, I love this.
2: So this little segment is basically where our lovely producer, Kerrod, shout out, he goes back and kind of finds old TV shows, or mostly it's been TV shows so far, but that just would not fly these days. So I've
3: And honestly, how it goes to show you how much the world has changed in like 15 years.
2: Oh my God, babe, so much. So this one we've dug up from 2004. It was called Playing It Straight. It was an American reality show in which one woman spent time on a ranch with a group of men in attempt to find out which of them were gay and which of them were straight.
3: Yep.
2: Let's have a listen.
4: The gay guys know the twist, but none of them have any idea who else is gay. From now on, they have to play it straight at all times in order to deceive Jackie, each other, and you.
2: Guys, so all of these men pretended to be heterosexual. The woman went on individual dates with the men and did group activities. It's kind of giving like the Bachelor vibes, but
3: yeah,
2: you don't know which ones are gay,
3: gay
2: or not. So then throughout the episode, she eliminates men, and obviously she's trying to end up with, I guess, a straight guy. At the end of the show, the woman had to choose one man. If he was straight, the man and the woman would split $1 million. But if he was gay, they would receive...
3: $1 million? How big is the budget on this show?
2: Well, if he was gay, then he would win all the money. So these gay guys were really trying to play
3: like,
2: it straight.
3: Okay, can I just say I would, as a single lady... would 100% be ending up with one of the gay guys. For sure.
2: I'd like, be like, I'm just drawn
3: this
2: to him.
3: Fabulous queen. Yes. I'm hanging out with him and not Barry, Chari and Larry. Like,
2: oh, my God,
3: ya.
2: Not Big Bazza, Big Jazzy.
3: Oh, honestly.
2: I know. What a crazy concept.
3: Right?
2: Fascinating.
3: Okay, I've got to revisit one of that we spoke about a couple of weeks ago on our show. So this blew my mind.
2: Mm.
3: They went and dumped like 20 kids with no adults in the middle of the desert, and the kids just had to like make their own like community and stuff. Like it's full Hunger Games spec.
2: Oh.
3: Like these shows were wild.
2: Oh my God, I just read somewhere, this is like going on a total tangent, but it's, I don't know what celebrity it is. It's like giving Anne Hathaway, but I'm not sure. They've just bought the rights to this book where basically it's about all of these trad wives. You know, like there's kind of like a trad wife era on Instagram and TikTok
3: now. Well,
2: like
3: now. The Mormon wives and stuff.
2: No, trad wives, like as in like make all your own butter,
3: oh,
2: make
3: yeah,
2: everything.
3: Yeah.
2: And basically it's about an influencer who's preaching this trad wife stuff. She ends up going back in time and gets stuck actually in that era.
3: It's like a TV show?
2: It's a movie. It's giving like Freaky Friday vibes, but it's about like the influencer trad wife scene. I'm like, I feel like I want to watch that.
0: Yeah, actually sounds good.
3: That does sound good.
2: What's her name? Yeah. Nara Smith. She's the...
3: Oh, she actually had some really bad news today.
2: I saw that, babe.
3: Her daughter was diagnosed... This is a bit of a downer, but her daughter was diagnosed with cancer, which is so sad.
2: So, so sad. I did see that.
3: But yeah, wow. These shows, same to say, they would just not fly
2: absolutely
3: now.
2: Absolutely not, baby.
3: I'm choosing one of the gay guys.
0: Yeah, and we will be back right after this. You got Lucy, Nikki.
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11: 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Book now. There's a breakdown on the Monash Freeway heading outbound near Yarra Boulevard and a crash in Keysborough on Cheltenham Road eastbound at Chandler Road. Two lanes are closed. 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
5: Hey there, I'm Lauren Howarth. An old server may have been responsible for the Telstra outage. According to reports, the equipment reached the end of its life nearly 10 years ago and was never replaced. A spokesperson for the telco says further technical details will be provided once their investigation into Wednesday's meltdown is complete. A royal reunion. King Charles and Queen Camilla have hosted Harry and his family at their private country retreat. It's the first time since 2022 that Charles has caught up with his grandkids, Archie and Lilibet. Authorities have confirmed another case of H5 bird flu. A dead seabird found in WA is being treated as a positive case, taking the total to 13 since the virus was first uncovered in Australia. And a late goal has sent Spain through to a World Cup semi-final against France. The final score this morning, 2-1 over Belgium in a nail-biting clash in LA.
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1: For your Saturday morning.
0: Let's go. Don't stop, live free. Can you match this energy? Let's
3: That's
0: go.
3: That's how we do it for your Saturday morning. Big energy from your girls. How we going?
4: Yeah, babies. Yeah. It's been a big week. Big energy. You know what
5: big,
4: I got?
5: Big energy.
6: Oh, that's a track, isn't it? Play that, Shawnee B, would you?
4: Yeah.
3: Anyway,
4: not
3: well, you guys picked it, you picked another song. You picked another song for the Hot Girl Anthem.
4: Can we change it?
6: Early.
3: Can we change it, producer Karen?
7: It's locked in, unfortunately.
4: Oh, rightio, rule followers over here.
6: I know.
3: We'll do it next Saturday.
6: I would have forgotten about it by then, but anyway, if you guys are wondering who we are, my name's Nikki.
4: You don't have that's to do this on a Saturday, babe. This is always our show.
6: No, you do, don't you?
3: You know what? There might be new people that have never heard you listen
6: Lucy's
3: before.
6: Lucy's like, I refuse. Anyway, well, I'm Nikki, and we're from
4: here.
6: Happy Hour with Lucy
4: grew
6: and Nikki.
4: Here, you flew here. This is my house of residence. Saturday mornings, baby.
6: Lucy, she's really finding herself at home here on a Saturday morning.
4: Well, we've been filling in guys for Drive for the last 2 weeks, and we have to like constantly reintroduce ourselves to the audience so that they know who we are. But I don't feel like we have to do that on a Saturday
6: morning.
4: Well,
6: you mentioned it at all the top of hours, babe. Anyway, we're telling everyone our radio secrets. We're actually quite new here on the radio, so
3: you're in your third year. But this is the thing, right? Some people might be over the station they've been listening to, and they might be like, you know what, I'm switching over to this station. And then they hear you, and I'm like, who the hell are these chicks?
6: Do you know what's so funny? So we've been on the radio for 3 years. Yeah. We only just got a fob key for the for the security doors.
3: Did you?
6: It's like they haven't trusted us for the first 2 years.
4: They've only just trusted us with
6: access
4: through
6: the building. I was like, this feels like an initiation, and I've actually passed. Thank God.
4: I know. I think they just got sick of trying to let us in when we needed to get in and out. So anyway, that's us. We are Lucy and Nikki, and we're from Happy Hour with Lucy and Nikki, which is our podcast. So you can listen to that wherever you get your podcast. And we've had so much new content go up this last 2 weeks, guys, because we've been turning all of our radio shows into episodes. So there's hours and hours of fun stuff to listen to if you want to have a little little gander.
6: Yes, treat yourself.
3: Stick around. On the way next, we're going to be asking on 131060, are you currently cheating on your partner? Okay. It's going to be very juicy. Before we do it, girls.
1: Lucy and Nikki's Hot Girl Anthem.
8: Lucy and Nikki's Hot Girl Anthem. Turn it up because it's the weekend.
3: Yeah. Okay,
4: it's time,
3: girls.
4: Babies.
3: You guys, you've picked the anthem today. The Hot Girl Walk Anthem. Now, this one's actually a little bit of a sad one. I mean, it's a happy song. It's LMFAO's Party Rock Anthem, which actually features an artist. Her name is Lauren Bennett, who you might know from GRL, this band. But sadly, she passed away this week.
4: It's so sad.
3: Really
6: Rest
3: devastated.
6: In peace, Queen.
3: Yeah, second member to pass away from that band too, which is crazy.
4: It is crazy.
3: But we thought, you know what? Party Rock Anthem, it is such a banger. We even talked about it randomly before this happened last week.
4: We did.
3: Didn't we? Yeah.
4: Big fan of Red Foo as well.
3: A good way to kick off your Saturday morning. So right now, let's do this for Lucy Nikki's Hot Girl Walk Anthem.

0: This Saturday morning, you are on with Lucy and Nikki.
1: This is coming off the back of an article we read last night about some of the statistics around cheating, specifically in the workplace. And it seems that people are getting down and dirty with co-workers.
2: More than 60% of adults have had a workplace romance. So we were like, I made a bit of a throwaway comment, have a little play for us, Shawnee.
3: 1060, are you cheating on your partner at work? No kidding.
1: Literally.
2: Kidding, well, not kidding.
1: Kidding, not kidding. Apparently 40% admitted they've cheated on their partner with a co-worker.
0: Wow.
1: That is wild. And also kind of hot.
2: Now, I was like, where's she going with
0: this? I know this sounds crazy, guys, but we can use a voice decoder. You don't have to give us your name. We can make your voice sound all deep and like Big Brother.
2: So no one knows
0: it's
2: beans.
0: You. But if you are, like, you
2: look
0: know,
2: at it as this is your confessional, guys.
1: I've
2: like, if you need to get something off your chest,
0: the phones are actually going crazy.
2: Hit me.
1: I've got a good cheating story. Just quickly.
2: Go.
1: While we get these callers, I heard recently a story about someone cheating on their partner when they went to their chiropractor to get, you know, like their chiropractic things in the chiropractic room.
2: That is so, firstly, wildly unprofessional.
0: Yeah.
2: Secondly, way to just squeeze it in, right?
1: It's kind of like the start of a bad porn.
0: How did this person find out that was happening?
1: Like, how did the person find out they cheated?
0: Did they end up telling?
1: I don't know.
0: Partner?
1: I don't know the details of that, but the girl definitely knows. The girl that got cheated on is very aware that that's how she got cheated on. I was like, wow, he must be a smooth operator, this guy, because, like, how do you do that?
2: And right?
1: Like, like, you've only got, like, 40 minutes on the chair, you know, getting your back cracked, all sorts of things.
2: I wonder if he's still got his back cracked.
0: He's getting other things cracked.
1: He got something cracked.
2: Exactly.
1: He got something cracked, that's for sure.
0: Wow.
2: Have we got any callers?
0: We've got a couple, but, you know, if you do want to call up 131060, are you currently cheating on your partner? As I said, you can remain anonymous. We can put a voice decoder on. They won't know it's you. You don't even have to give us your name. Give us a call. 131060. We'd love to hear from you.

0: You're on with Lucy and Nikki from the Happy Hour with Lucy and Nikki podcast. Make sure you grab it right now on the listener app, wherever you get your podcasts. And right now, we need you on the phones, girls. 131060 is the number. Are you currently cheating on your partner? You can remain anonymous. We don't have to give away your name. We can use a voice decoder. We want to know.
1: Yeah, listen, this is coming off the back of all these crazy statistics of people having like workplace affairs. Mm. And we kind of thought, let's just throw caution to the wind and see if anyone comes forth.
2: And we've got callers, guys.
1: The callers we do. Pumping.
0: Yeah.
2: I cannot believe this. I'm dying to hear who we've got. How scandalous.
0: All right. Let's go to Jay on 131060. Jay, you're currently cheating on your partner.
3: Yeah, I am.
2: Jay,
1: with
2: you
1: who?
2: Baddie.
1: Can we ask? Do you work with the person?
3: I don't. I met her at the club 3 months ago, and it's just been like that ever since.
2: Oh, my God. Okay, how often are you seeing this woman, this other woman?
3: Pretty often, a couple times a week maybe.
1: Where? In your car?
3: Yeah, well, I'll go out for a drive, you know, go out, say I'm going out with my mates and just pop by her house or she'll come see us, whatever.
2: Oh, my gosh.
1: Do you feel bad?
3: Honestly, yeah, I really do. I just couldn't break it to my girlfriend because when I met her, she was in New Zealand at a funeral with her family.
2: Oh.
3: And that's why I didn't tell her. And I was like, I just couldn't deal with that, you know, because I still care about it. But I feel like I hit it off with this other girl a lot more. And now it's just gotten too far in and it's just a big headache now.
2: Oh, no, like, do you have plans to come clean?
3: I'm trying to think of the best way to do it so I don't hurt her too bad. But I know it's at the point now where either way, it's just the longer I go, the more it's just going to hurt her to let her know.
1: Well, Jay, I mean, you've stuffed that up royally. You've come on the radio and told Australia that you are having an affair, essentially. So what if she hears this today?
3: Well, maybe that might be the best way to do it, you know?
2: No, maybe. Jay, you've got to tell her yourself, mate, I reckon.
1: I reckon this has got to be the little, and tell her yourself.
3: Honestly, I reckon it might be too. I think it's about time that we get.
2: Do you want to rehearse what you would say to us right now?
3: I wouldn't know what to say. Are you just going to have to be like,
2: I've got to talk to you about something serious. I'd like to do it in person. You know, I think you need to set the tone that it's a big deal.
1: Mm.
3: Yeah. It'd have to definitely be something I have to tell her face to face, you know.
2: I would hope so.
1: How long have you been with your girlfriend?
3: It'll be 1.5 years next month.
2: Still. Don't do it on your anniversary then, next month.
1: I reckon, Jay, you need to, okay, can I just be like a woman's perspective here? I think you need to take this as an opportunity to be like, you need to do it tonight and you need to give her a message, say, I need to have a really serious conversation with you and you need to go to her and you need to say, I'm so sorry, but I've met someone else and just call it a day.
3: Just tonight, you reckon, far out.
1: Yeah, brother, she could be listening right now.
2: Oh, my gosh. Like, does the other girl that you're seeing know that you have a girlfriend?
3: I told her about 2 weeks ago. She wasn't happy at first, but then I told her the story. She isn't too happy about it. She's one that wants me to, you know, tell her as well. I'm on the way back from her house currently.
2: Oh, you dirty dog.
1: You are a busy man,
2: Jay. You dirty dog. And where are you going? To your girlfriend's house?
3: Yeah, I'm just coming through Heathcote now.
1: Keep the locations anonymous, my guy.
2: Well, I'm surprised you haven't told your girlfriend because you seem like quite an open book, to be honest, mate.
1: Yeah, literally. Jay, honestly, you don't sound like an evil person. I reckon you really need to go and tell your poor, poor girlfriend and just say, I've met someone else, I'm really sorry, and that's it.
3: Yeah, I think I do too.
1: Right
2: do
1: now.
2: Do it. Be strong, mate. You got this.
1: I'm almost going to ask for a number and call her myself at this late
2: stage. Well, that's okay. No, we'll Jane's make you a deal. If you

0: Don't, we will.
1: Oh, wow.
0: Oh, T.
2: Jay's got to do it. Jay's
3: all right,
2: do
3: Jay.
2: It.
3: Oh, good luck,
0: good luck,
3: dude.
0: Good luck, bro.
3: Hey, maybe if you want to call back tomorrow and give us an update.
0: Yes.
1: Oh, we'll see how things go. I'll call you back.
0: All right, good luck, mate.
2: All right. Well, thanks for calling through,
3: good
2: Jay.
3: Good luck. Godspeed.
2: Godspeed. Godspeed.
0: I can't believe that just happened.
2: Oh, that's crazy. Honestly, we actually have a lot of callers calling.
0: He was really just having a little conundrum then, wasn't he?
3: Yeah. I think we coached him through that.
2: That's right. Stick around. More of Lucy and Nikki right after this.

0: 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Grab it right now on the Listener app or wherever you get your podcasts.
1: Mirror, mirror on the wall. Who's the smartest of them all? It's about to get tricky. Lucy versus Nikki.
0: Yeah, yeah. Okay, so if you are new here, there are five questions. Lucy and Nikki must buzz in with their name when they know the answer. If the first person gets the answer wrong, the other gets a chance to answer and claim a point. Best of five wins, we go to a tiebreak. If it's even, today, girls, you were taking on iconic performances from sporting events.
2: Super Bowl.
3: I love the Super Bowl.
2: Yeah, we love that.
0: All right, let's do it. Question one. Which pop star headlined the Super Bowl 57 halftime show while revealing she was pregnant with her
2: Lucy.
0: Second? That was Lucy.
3: Rihanna.
0: Correct.
3: Bad Gal Riri.
0: Bad Gal Riri.
3: I love that performance.
2: I know, it's great.
0: It's good.
3: All right, I think you guys need to watch that a second time to really appreciate it, because I don't think I appreciated it as much
0: same.
3: The first time around.
0: I watched it more and more. I do that with every Super Bowl performance. I watch them more and more and I appreciate them more. You notice things, don't you?
3: She's like floating in the air. It's pretty wild.
2: Crazy.
0: Question two, true or false, the Veronicas have performed at an AFL grand final.
3: Nikki.
0: Yes.
2: True.
0: Incorrect.
3: What? Do you know what they have performed at, though?
2: NRL?
3: The State of Origin, because we were
2: there.
3: Oh,
2: that's what it is.
3: Which is also on tomorrow night. Go Queensland. Anyway.
2: Oh, Carnum.
0: All right, question three. Which rapper became the first solo hip-hop artist to headline a Super Bowl halftime show?
3: Lucy.
0: Yes.
3: Solo.
0: Yes.
3: Kendrick Lamar?
2: Oh,
0: that is correct.
2: Good on you, babe.
0: Well done.
3: Not to be mistaken for Usher, because he was on Rollerblades.
2: Well, poor Usher.
0: He's not a rapper.
2: I bet he...
3: Yeah, that's what I thought.
0: He's not always a hip-hop artist, I'd say.
3: That was a tricky one, guys, but I got it.
0: You got it. Well done. All right, question four. Lucy, if you get this right, you are the winner. Who is performing at the AFL Grand Final?
3: Lucy.
0: Yes.
3: Kylie Minogue.
0: That is correct.
2: Oh, let's go. Wow. I've got to say, Lucy, you smashed that. And you know what?
3: Do you know what?
2: Well deserved.
3: I like going and watching the sport, and I like music. And I like Rihanna.
2: I like Rihanna too, you're really good at all those little halftime shows, doll.
3: I reckon Kylie Minogue at those the AFL little, Grand Final is going to go off.
2: And do you know who's going to go off watching her?
3: Me.
2: Albo.
3: Kidding. And Albo. Me and Albo will be there together going off.
2: Go, Kylie.
0: He'll be staying away from it after this week, won't he? Hey, stick around. On the way, more Lucy and Nikki.

0: Saturday morning, you are on with Lucy and Nikki from the Happy Hour with Lucy and Nikki podcast. You can grab it right now on the listener app. What's on there this week, girls?
1: We had a great week of podcasts, actually. We had Alexis, who is from the DYFM podcast. She's a neuroscientist. She's written 3 books. My favorite one is called The Neuroscience of Self-Love. It's all about kind of like rewiring your brain to kind of, you know, improve your self-love. So the relationship with yourself, which I think is really important, especially as we get older.
2: And she came on to talk about attachment styles, though. That's what we were delving into, attachment styles, which is a huge buzzword at the moment. It's quite an interesting topic. So if you're interested in that kind of stuff, make sure you tune in.
1: Yeah, it's good.
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0: 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You got Lucy and Nikki.
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0: When we climbed that volcano in Guatemala, Mount Acatenango, and we both wore Blundstones that we've never worn before, and like both of our feet, like the backs of our soles were like ripped off.
1: It was a 2-day hike. Oh my God, that was crazy. Well, I'll go down the same journey. I'm just going to toast to, you know, all the people that are just sort of laying low and doing something nice for themselves this weekend, like maybe getting a little massage, maybe
0: a bit of self-care,
1: a bit of self-care, a little facial or something like that. I feel like I'm due for a massage. What about you, Shawnee B?
2: I got a Saturday morning Hyrox class next, actually. I've been getting into it lately.
1: Wow, look at us go.
2: Yeah, I'll tell you what. I used to be someone who hated working out on the weekends. Like, regardless of how many times I've worked out in the week, I'd be like, I'm definitely not working out Saturday or Sunday. But this year, I've been on a bit of a fitness journey, and it's honestly made me feel really good. Good way to kick off
1: the weekend.
2: I would
1: say you have, like, completely had a lifestyle switch up, Shawnee B.
2: 100%. 100%.
1: From when we met you to now, you are just in that gym.
0: He's in his health and his wealth.
2: I am.
0: Big time.
2: Shout out to my gym, Acero. It's a bloody good gym. If you find a good community of people, it makes all the difference. Like, it makes you want to turn up there. You look forward to it, you know?
0: Yeah, so, it really does.
2: Yeah, it does. Anyway, we're out of here.
0: Buddies.
2: Exactly. We're out of here. We are back on your radio next Friday night, 7 till 10. In the meantime, if you want the podcast, Happy Hour with Lucy and Nikki on the Listener app, wherever you get your podcasts. Until then, see
0: ya. Ciao for now.
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